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1: 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I say they're wrong, I know you're the one.

I could have showed you all the scars at the start, but that was always the most difficult part. 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

0: 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Thank you.
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1: Remember that night at the Hippodrome? 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
1: Down in coastal South Carolina, there's a very old county with some very old customs. Root doctor people that put spells on, supposedly, and lawmen that lift them off, supposedly. And I met a root doctor lady down there that became my friend. 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

churchyard. 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A gullah woman whispered in the night, son. Son, what you doing here? What you doing here?

pressed hard and frosted glass, gazing as the swollen mass on concrete fields where grows no grass stumbles blindly on. Iron trees smother the air, but withering they stand and stare through eyes that neither know

white skin. What's that stubble on your chin? Buried in the rot gut gin. 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You played the house that can't be beat. Now look, your head's bowed in defeat.